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Weather is going to be pretty nice. We're looking at mid-80s through midweek and then cooling off just a tad.

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I usually make it through Saturday sober. 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

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This is The Drive at 5. Get some great country music to take you through your drive home. Megan Maroney coming up. Also, Justin Moore. Right now, it's

0: still breathing.
1: Am I okay? There's Megan Maroney on Crazy Country. Justin Moore just ahead of that, and you look like I need a drink. 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

Vincent Mason with Wish You Well on Crazy Country 105.9. I'm Doug Nelson. We'll check some country music news coming up in just a bit.

0: Crazy Country 105.9. That's Low Cash with Wrong Hearts. Taylor Swift's song for the Toy Story 5 film is breaking streaming records. I Knew It, I Knew You has set records across three of the world's biggest streaming platforms. On Spotify, it became the most streamed country song by a female artist in one day. At the same time, it broke the record for first-day streams among soundtrack singles and became the biggest country song of 2026 on Apple Music. On Amazon Music, the song has the biggest single-day streaming total for any song released this year. Taylor Swift's I Knew It, I Knew You is part of the Toy Story 5 movie soundtrack. 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

Crazy Country, 105.9 weather, a little bit of fog and low cloudiness, night and morning hours, otherwise sunshiny days, high temperatures in the 60s at the coolest beaches to the mid-80s in the valleys. 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

saw the old man's face. Front page obituary, he was a millionaire. He left his fortune to some guy he barely knew. His kids were mad as hell,

0: McCombs, Going, Going, Gone on Crazy Country 105.9. Don't forget the Solvang Farmers Market tomorrow down on 1st Street from 2:30 to 6 p.m., bringing you the freshest and most nutritious produce that our rich local agricultural land has to offer. The market serves to strengthen local community ties and magnify our great outdoors. And don't forget, it happens every Wednesday in downtown Solvang, 2:30 to 6 p.m. on 1st Street. And then you can make your way over to Solvang Park beginning tomorrow night, because concerts in the park begins tomorrow night, 5 o'clock, with the Molly Ringwald Project.
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Crazy Country 105.9. The lineup has been revealed for the CMA Fest concert special. And country singer Tyler Farr has been hospitalized and forced to cancel some festival performances. We'll tell you about that coming up in Country Music News shortly. Right now, Blake Shelton, Stay Country or Die Trying on Crazy.

0: Kane Brown with Woman on Crazy Country 105.9. Tyler Farr is recovering from an injury that happened before his scheduled performance at the Goshen Stampede last weekend. Before his Saturday appearance, the singer was in a motor vehicle accident on his farm and taken to the hospital, where they diagnosed him with a severe concussion. As a result, Tyler Farr was forced to cancel his festival appearance. No further details on what the accident was. And the Country Music Association has confirmed which artists will appear on the televised CMA Fest concert special. CMA Fest ran from June 4th through the 7th, with hundreds of artists performing throughout Nashville. This year's televised special will include performances from Bailey Zimmerman, Blake Shelton, the band Perry, Carly Pierce, and Cody Johnson. The show will be hosted by Riley Green and Good Morning America's Laura Spencer. CMA Fest will air on ABC at 8 o'clock on June 25th. The show will also be available to stream on Hulu the next day.
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Where will Charlie hide that $100 chump gift certificate?

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It's going to be beautiful with sunshiny days, high temperatures in the 60s and 70s along the coast, mid-80s tomorrow inland.

0: Yes, we do. Morgan Wallen on Crazy Country with Don't We. Ahead of that, Russell Dickerson and Happen to Me. I'm Doug Nelson playing more back-to-back country favorites. We've got Kelsey Ballerini coming up and Dustin Lynch is next.
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Tucker Wetmore with Sunburn on Crazy Country 105.9. Good evening, I'm Doug Nelson. If you're going down, I'm going down too. Here's Kelsey Ballerini.

0: Tucker Wetmore with Brunette on Crazy Country 105.9. I'm Doug Nelson. Just about time for me to get out of here. But before I go, I've got music from Lainey Wilson, also Dierks Bentley, and Low Cash is next.
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straight. 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
1: We like to call it
0: Where'd He Hide It Wednesday. 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
0: And there'll be an additional clue in that photo. The first person to find it will win $100 to spend at Chomp. Where'd He Hide It Wednesday?
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0: morning. It's Crazy Country 105.9. It's Carp and Charlie. Here we are in the middle of the week. What can we expect today?
1: High of 81, and then the West Coast here by Goleta, 74.
0: Look at you. You're doing like that new dual forecast type of thing.
1: I'm starting to be a pro.
0: You've got a little day puppy action to you. It's brought to you by Suncoast.

0: So on Wednesday morning, where did he hide it Wednesday? We're going to give you a clue where you can search for the $100 Chomp gift card. Charlie has hidden it. We can tell you where it's at. What city is it in?
1: In Solvang.
0: All right. Not extremely far from here, which, you know, nothing in Solvang is. So just keep this in mind, too. If you don't know what's going on with the whole World Cup soccer thing, a lot of people don't. We all know someone that this is completely taken over their life in a good way. It's exciting to be excited about sports, right? But if you don't know what's going on, the thing to remember is that last Friday, we, the U.S., I say we, like I put cleats on.
1: Yes.
0: Beat Paraguay. And Paraguay is a very, very famous country when it comes to soccer. They're really great at it. So we beat them, but we play again this Friday. Do you know who we play?
1: I do not.
0: Australia.
1: Oh, Australia.
0: Yeah, it's gonna
1: down
0: be
1: under.
0: It's gonna be one of the most toughest games we've ever had to play in our lives. But we're gonna play them, and I don't know where we play. I don't know if we're playing in Australia or if we're here, Indiana,
1: in the middle, Indiana. Yeah,
0: no clue. But that's coming up this Friday. So if you're like, what's going on with the World Cup? I want to watch it. I'm so confused. You can tune in Friday and check that out. And then, I don't know if we get to play Turkey, even if we lose to Australia, but we're scheduled for a soccer match against Turkey.
1: Good sandwich.
0: It's going to be great. A little light mayo. I like the light mayo. It's Crazy Country 105.9. It's Parp and Charlie. It's Wednesday morning. Parp McComb.

0: You would think that as a dad that I would already that I'd be like on it that Father's Day is this Sunday. You know, cuz it's like my day, right?
1: Yeah.
0: And I didn't even realize that until just a couple of days ago. You know, yeah. I was like, I looked on my calendar. You know, if I look on my phone on my calendar, like some of the days will have this little dot, and I know the dot means something, right? It's either like President's Day or Memorial Day or whatever, but I clicked on the dot, and it's like Father's Day.
1: Oh, I'm a father, hold on.
0: And I know my wife is on it, you know, and with my kids, and she probably has it all planned out already, but it just blows my mind that it's already here, you know, we're rolling through June. But it got me thinking about, you know, dads, and like some dads are like TV dads. So some dads are like a Tim Wilson, right? And then some dads are like Frank from Shameless. I don't know if you've seen
1: that. Yeah.
0: Not a good
1: thing.
0: That
1: was my dad.
0: Really?
1: I think.
0: Just a what? Like, no good.
1: No good.
0: Tough one.
1: Terrible.
0: Unfortunately, a lot of people have had to deal with that. I had the opposite, and I thank God for that. It's an incredible blessing. My dad was like Charles Ingalls.
1: Oh, okay. Little House on the...
0: Yeah.
1: Yeah.
0: Right? You know, it's just that type of guy. But your dad was the Frank character?
1: If you didn't get home at a certain time, you slept in the car.
0: What?
1: Yeah. I didn't care if it was... Yeah, it was terrible.
0: How old were you when this was going on?
1: Well, I was still in high school. Like, yeah.
0: And if you didn't get home at a certain time, you slept in the car?
1: Car, yeah.
0: What a trip. What was your dad's name?
1: Herschel. Straight up.
0: You know what's so funny, guys? And some of you already know this, but Gnarly Charlie, his real name is Herschel.
1: I know.
0: Right? And so what's so crazy is that my dad's name is Herman Herschel.
1: No.
0: Carpenter. So they did some weird stuff to you guys like back in the days with these little weird names.
1: Yeah.
0: Well, if you are blessed enough to have a dad, you got a few days to work something out. Father's Day is this Sunday. Surprise!
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0: I really like that song.
1: I love it.
0: Yeah, that's Josh Ross. It's called Hate How You Look. It's Crazy Country 105.9. Who are we being nice to today, Charlie?
1: Jack White. He's going to be 22. Lompoc.
0: Jack White, really?
1: Yes.

0: So a few minutes ago, we did our Be Nice To list, and what's the name on that?
1: Jack White.
0: That's like a famous guy. Let me see here. I'm sure it's a different Jack White, but how many people are named Jack White? Hang on. I want to find out something here really quick. All right. How come the name Jack White sounds familiar?
1: It's on their Be Nice list.
0: I'm asking my iPhone. If Charlie asks his Android, we'd let you know next week. So anyways, Jack White, best known as a singer, for the White Stripes. That's what it is.
1: Okay.
0: All right. Well, this is definitely not the same guy because this Jack White in Lompoc is 22, but what a cool name.
1: Yeah.
0: I love it. That's our Be Nice To list. You can get somebody on that by going to krazfm.com and click on Be Nice To list. So we had a lot of people in the studio yesterday talking about the kickoff for the rodeo. We have the kick party on Thursday night. That's going to happen at the Carriage Museum. And then Charlie and I will be out there on Saturday.
1: Saturday.
0: The pie judging contest. We're going to do that on the air. We've been saying it was a pie eating contest, but that's not the case. People are actually making pies, and they're going to be judged by a couple different judges. One of those is Leo from Leonardo's, which is right down the street here.
1: They got good food.
0: They got incredible Cioppino.
1: Yes.
0: So anyways, if you can, join us out there for that. Parade starts at 10 o'clock. 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
5: 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And even though I'm such a tiny company, a tiny winery, it's so important, all the things that have to be buttoned up. And I just, it's way, way beyond me, the scope. 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And when she explained all of the things that they were going to handle for me, I cried. I'm not kidding. I'm incredibly relieved. I had no idea that a small winery, a tiny business like Future Perfect, could be helped by such an epic company like theirs.
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0: would like to apologize. Yesterday, the entire morning, Charlie gave you the wrong forecast. He was saying it was going to be 76, and it turned out to be a lot warmer than that. What city were you on? Some weird?
1: I apologize. I'm glad it wasn't raining.
0: Oh, yeah, that would have been
1: really bad.
0: Well, Charlie, what can we expect today? This is official here.
1: Yes, high of 81 today, and on the west side, Goleta area, 74.
0: No, you don't say west side. You mean like on the coast?
1: Coast, yeah, yes, that one.
0: All right, okay, yeah, and

0: It's time for Where'd He Hide It Wednesday. This is a scavenger hunt that if you can't go play, we get it, but it's fun to kind of play along in your mind. And, you know, I was listening. I was off last week, so I was listening online. We were staying at a little cabin up near a lake, and I wanted to tune in and hear your clue, right? And it was so easy, dude.
1: I know.
0: You're like, your mother doesn't work here. And then you send the video. And on the video, you can see the Mother Hubbard sign in the back. I'm like, bro.
1: Really?
0: Well, yeah, you could see M-O-T-H-E-R. You know, so where it was Charlie basically sitting on the little horse, that little kid quarter horse in front of Mother Hubbard. So I was telling my wife, I was like, Allie, hopefully he'll make it harder this week. And I hope you have. So give us the clue for today.
1: If you were an elf, you might feel right at home here. A place whose very name points the way. Look carefully outside, because today's treasure isn't hitting indoors.
0: Okay, one more time.
1: If you were an elf, you might feel right at home here.
0: All
1: right. A place, very name points the way.
0: Mm-hmm.
1: Look carefully outside, because today's treasure isn't hiding indoors.
0: All right, first person to find it wins a $100 Chomp gift card. What city is it in?
1: Solvang.
0: Okay, first person to find it. Good luck. It's Crazy Country 105.9. Cody Johnson, Footlights.

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0: Crazy Country 105.9. So yesterday morning, Charlie, he had a little bit of an issue, and you and a lot of us can relate with this. When we're used to something happening in the morning and we don't have it, it could really throw you for a loop. And it could be simple stuff. It could be, you know, like a cup of coffee. It could be anything that disrupts your morning routine. Well, yesterday, what was the reason why you did not have a Mountain Dew?
1: I was trying to cut back, but I must have cut way back because got it up, yeah. And I was open the refrigerator, little refrigerator, and I went, oh, there's no Mountain Dew. I was like crying almost. There was just a water.
0: You're driving in from Lompoc. You could have easily stopped at like the Exxon in Buellton. What made you just say you thought you could make it without it?
1: I just didn't want to stop because I wanted to be here.
0: Okay,
1: on time.
0: Well, that's respectable. But it got about 7:50, and you started to shake.
1: I was like, is it open yet?
0: So then just at 8 o'clock, you went over to Copenhagen Liquor yesterday morning. You got yourself a Mountain Dew.
1: Yes.
0: When you walk in, does he look at you like you're an addict? Like, oh, there he is again.
1: There, yeah, basically.
0: So you've cut back. How many are you on a day now?
1: Probably one.
0: That's incredible.
1: Because it gets too hot.
0: What gets too hot?
1: The Mountain Dew.
0: Oh, you can't keep it cold.
1: I can't keep it cold.
0: Mountain Dew is not a drink that you can drink if it's not cold.
1: Yeah.
0: It's really brutal on your mentally. I think it's got to be really tough on you.
1: When it's hot out.
0: Yeah. You got to keep it cold.
1: Yeah.
0: Did you know that they're coming out with Mountain Dew donuts?
1: No.
0: They're called Mountain Dew Dunkin' Donuts, and they're green, and they're infused with Mountain Dew. So this is perfect for you.
1: Where are they at?
0: At Dunkin' Donuts. I don't know if we have any around here.
1: Well, I need to go find one.
0: You need to go find one, you know, because, you know, you already got enough caffeine. Let's get that sugar level up.
1: Yeah, I'm already there.
0: A little bit more. Maybe we can contact our friends at Drover's Donuts right down the street from us to make you some special Mountain Dew donuts. Because right now you're on no medication, so we got to mess your body messed up.
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0: like someone, Charlie, that if I said there's going to be a new Camaro coming out, does that make you excited?
1: Ooh, yeah.
0: Okay. What if I told you it's a four-door?
1: It'd be all right.
0: Okay.
1: It's not a woo.
0: A V8 four-door.
1: That.
0: Think about that for a second. I don't know much about Camaros, but apparently this is a big deal. I was reading this morning. I saved this one for you. The Camaro will be releasing a four-door V8 in the next couple of years.
1: Put your kids and everybody else in the backseat?
0: Yeah, you could. You could. There's a lot of people be like, Camaros. I'm going to stick with my truck. I woke up.

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1: and the things that matter most to the Valley.
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0: just want to take just a moment here and to thank anybody, the men and women, or I should say the women and the few men that do laundry. We were talking about that yesterday. We're talking about laundry, and I was just mentioning how my wife hates it. It's like on the list of everything. She's so positive about life, but the only thing that she genuinely hates, and you could say that because it's not a real person, right?
1: Yeah.
0: Is laundry. And she'll say this often, it just never ends. You know, it never, ever ends. So I'm trying to buy her a robot that does that stuff.
1: I can see that now, the Jetsons.
0: But I just feel so bad. I just feel so bad for her because every time I put something in that little basket, I'm like, oh my gosh, I just feel so horrible. But it just never ends. And there's not like we have a huge family.
1: There was 13 of us in one house. So,
0: how did your mom do it? All that laundry in the creek back then.
1: It was. I know. Yes, it was in a creek. In a creek.
0: did you have a washing machine?
1: I don't think so.
0: Is it you that told me you got your arm stuck in a washing machine
1: all the way up to my elbow?
0: Yeah, you told that story last week.
1: Yes, it was 1983.
0: That's how you never get asked to do anything again.
1: Never.
0: Like, your mom's going, hey, Charlie, before I get home, I need you to do the laundry. Okay. And then she gets home, your arm's gone.
1: All it right, wasn't even 5 seconds out of the truck.
0: That's what you learn as a kid. And some men do the same thing, too. It's like, if they ask you to do something, just do it wrong.
1: And you won't have to do it again.
0: One summer, my whole job the entire summer was... All I had to do was just do like spray Windex and then wipe down all of our glass tables. Mm-hmm. And then one day I broke
2: Summer's
0: a glass table.
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1: It's going to be a high of 81.
0: Nice.
1: And for our friends back in Goleta, 74.
0: You said back in. Like they're in Tennessee or something.
1: Yeah.
0: Our friends back in Goleta. You enjoy the day. Watch out

0: Crazy Country with Carp and Charlie. If you've listened for any amount of time, you know that we love yard sales. We go to estate sales. I'm not a big fan of estate sales because they know how to price stuff.
1: Yes.
0: I like yard sales. People just want to get rid of stuff. You know, the best, the thing I love more than anything in this world is rich people yard sales.
1: Oh.
0: Because they don't care.
1: Yeah. You know? Like, hey, get rid of it, $10. Yeah.
0: I mean, they paid $400 for it and I get it for $6. It's really great. But I was reading this morning that the Goodwill is closing a lot of their smaller stores. And they're going, they're trying to get like to a bigger, like, I don't know, like a warehouse type of thing. And I'm not a huge fan of the Goodwill because I think they overprice stuff.
1: Mm-hmm.
0: You know, there's some things at the Goodwill. If I'm going in and there's like a toy that is $6, $5, it shouldn't be that much, you know, 75 cents or $1. Some of these prices at the Goodwill are just way too high. But having said that, we have a couple Goodwills around here. One of them is in Lompoc, where you live.
1: Yeah.
0: That is a good Goodwill.
1: They color coordinate everything.
0: Have you been in there?
1: Yeah.
0: It's just big and it's clean. And we've scored a couple good deals there. We got some plates, I don't know, maybe a couple months ago. And I don't know the stuff. My wife knew the stuff. And she comes over to me and I'm with the kids over in the toy section. And she's like, look at these plates. And she pulls it up online and they're $60 each. And we got 10 of them for like $12.
1: Nice deal.
0: So there's some really good deals. I like that. I like the Goodwill. I just wish that the prices were just a little more reasonable. I was trying to think of like if there's some good thrift stores here in the Valley. I know that there's one in downtown San Ynez.
1: Yeah, they have one over by the, I think, Maverick, or is that?
0: Yeah, it's like right in that area. And then I'm sure there's a couple in Buellton. I drive by one that's over there not far from the post office. But I just like those. I like thrift stores. I'm part Armenian. You know that, right?
1: I do now.
0: Oh, yeah. I like to save money, baby.
1: Ooh.
0: Hey, you know what today is a good day for? Living.
1: Yes. Little place.

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0: Be Her, Ella Langley. It's Crazy Country 105.9. We've said this a lot, but it's so nice to watch her videos on TikTok or Instagram on her pages, because she comes at you so often without makeup, and I love that vulnerability, that people that you would think want to be perfect all the time, that they're just they're normal.
1: Normal, yeah.
0: You know, so we're Charlie's an Ella fella.
1: Yeah, I got her all three networks, maybe four. I don't.
0: It's you have all of her networks?
1: Yeah.
0: What does that mean?
1: I'm fan.
0: Oh yeah.
1: Yeah.
0: Her network. We'll have to let her know that. Hey, just want to let you know that Charlie here in California has got all of your networks.
1: There we go.
0: Great. So we didn't grow up. Charlie and I, we didn't grow up with iPads or phones or anything like that. And a lot of us didn't. You know, even if you were born in the 90s, that all that stuff really didn't take over until, you know, early 2000s, and kind of consumed us with social media and stuff. And we've really pulled back on like YouTube at our house. We don't let our kids go on YouTube anymore. It's a life. Well, I shouldn't say anymore. There are some times where you have no other choice.
1: And yeah.
0: One of those times was like day before yesterday when Allie had to go run some errands, and it was just me and the kids, and neither one of the kids were feeling good, right? So you can't take them outside. You can't do anything. So you have to, you know, you go back to their favorite thing. In our case, it's Darby. He loves YouTube and dinosaurs.
1: Dinosaurs, yeah.
0: But the problem that we were finding with the YouTube thing, and I'm sure a lot of parents can relate with this, is like there's so many options for them that these kids, they just want to go to the next thing, to the next thing. Entertain me. And that's what he would do. He would say, see some more. And he just wants to go from video to video. But we're trying to get out of that and just do like normal stuff, like puzzles and Hot Wheels and outdoor stuff. You have any advice, Charlie, for parents that are trying to keep their kids entertained?
1: I'm going on 65. I have no clue on that. But your kids is probably the closest kids that I've came to.
0: Yeah, been around. What did you do? Like, what do you remember doing when you were 7 years old to keep yourself entertained? What did you guys do?
1: We, actually, my mom had a button that was on a string, mm-hmm. and they would go back and forth, or we would take a tire, roll it back and forth to each other. Yeah, serious.
0: It's so sad, but so cool at the same time.
1: You're in the country. I mean,
0: yeah.
1: And thank God mom was around, because we'd probably like been in real trouble.
0: Right.
1: I always ran in the woods, played in the creek.
0: Yeah.
1: And then mom would come and beat us because we was going to so long.
0: Yeah. And now she wonders why you won't give her bingo money.
1: Yes.
0: Come on, Wanda.
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0: Crazy Country and brunette. We found out yesterday that that's Charlie's go-to. He really likes the brunette women.
1: Brunette, yep.
0: I love it. We were talking about like how to keep your kids entertained, and Vanessa, who has got a couple kids, she's our social media person. She has been in the studio. It's kind of filming us for the last few days. How old are your kids?
2: 4 and 6.
0: All right. How do you keep them like entertained or in line? Because that's tough. They're constantly on the go. They're distracted by everything.
2: Yes.
0: How do you do any tricks?
2: Well, I used to do a tablet. I try really hard to get away from that because then they just will freak out every time.
0: Yeah. When you take it away or
2: away, it's the worst thing in the world.
0: That's when you realize you got the takeaway problem. Is when you realize, okay, is when we realize, we got an issue here because mm-hmm. way too emotionally attached to that.
2: Exactly. And I tell my girls that you can't cry for things that are something that isn't not a necessity.
0: Yeah.
2: So like if it's not something you need, you can't cry about it.
0: Yeah, I like that. I'm going to use that.
2: Yeah. But
0: my wife's going to tell me that. Stefan, I heard something on the radio this morning. You can't cry unless it's a necessity.
2: If you need it, you can have it. But if you don't, you don't need it.
0: Any other like tricks that you've came across as a parent?
2: Yeah. So I went to Walmart and I got like this little goodie treasure box. Mm-hmm. And I have my girls pick out a toy. They can't open it until after they eat. Mm-hmm. And then they can play with the toy.
0: Oh, you hook them. You yes. hook them. So you get to pick it out, get excited about it. But then we have a deal
2: you gotta
0: here.
2: You got to work for it. Yeah.
0: I like that. Are your kid, do you have girls?
2: Yes.
0: Are they hit you up for like the dumpling or the dim sum? My daughter calls it dim sum, but it's like the little squishy dumpling thing and the little brown container. You guys know what I'm talking about?
2: No.
0: No. Yeah,
1: no.
0: All right.
2: If I have to buy anything more than a couple bucks, sir.
0: Well, these are like $6, but it's a squishy thing. They come in different colors. Apparently there's some.
2: I do know what that is.
0: There's like some rare ones. And then she'll be like, she'll open it up. She opens up so slowly. And she's like, I hope it's a rare. And she's found like one of the rare ones. And then like, I don't know, 3 minutes later, it's just on the ground. And we had one of those explode. Not one of the little dumpling ones, but we've had some of those squishy things explode. Not explode by themselves, but like poked or whatever. We don't allow those in the house.
1: Oh, I can imagine that mess.
0: It's so tough, but they know how to do it. It doesn't matter where you go, you'll be checking out. They got these little temptations for these kids at the counter. You
2: even
0: know?
2: Slime is the worst. Don't ever do slime.
0: Oh gosh, we hate slime.
2: Slime in hair, it's so hard to get out.
0: Oh my goodness, can't imagine. I can't get it off the concrete. It makes its own little thing.
1: We had one in a dryer.
2: Oh my god.
0: The slime in the dryer?
1: Yeah. Sorry, clothes.
0: My goodness. Yeah, it's challenging. All the stuff that they want is like a mess. It's kind of like for us adults, you know, sometimes it's like Alan Jackson had a song once that said, everything I love is killing me. It's like all the stuff that people like is usually not the best idea. Anyways, it's nice to get some advice from another parent. So thanks very much, Vanessa.
2: You're welcome.
0: We're going to come back in just a second. We're going to hear from Thomas Rhett and a request for Little Big Town's Little White Church.
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0: down. What can we expect for weather today?
1: High of 81. Goleta, 74.
0: That's so nice. And we'll be in the 80s this weekend for the rodeo, which is coming up here in just a few days. 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

0: 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Who are we being nice to today?
1: Jack White turns 22. 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

0: So yesterday we had a local birthday, and I wanted to bring it. We talked about it once yesterday morning, but another happy 50th birthday to Keith Sarlos.
1: Keith Sarlos, yes, he does our Saturday. Keith Sarlos
0: chopping it up.
1: Yes.
0: So Keith is with Sarlos and Sons. Just a good dude, you know. I've met a lot of people, like we all have in this valley. You're going to be hard-pressed to find someone that loves this valley as much as he does. He's just such a big advocate for it, and obviously he's the, I don't know if he's the mayor of Los Olivos, the unofficial mayor of Los Olivos, but he's just a good dude. So happy birthday to Keith Sarlos, 50 yesterday. So if you see him, wish him a late birthday. We'll be back tomorrow morning. We'll have another barbed wire barber salon cut of the day for you. The mayor will be back in the studio, and we'll probably make an announcement for who found it for Where'd He Hide It Wednesdays. Anything you'd like to close with, Charlie?
1: No.
0: Oh, actually, this is not our close. No, we still got one more break. Anything you'd like to say?
1: Not yet.
0: Great.
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0: Crazy Country 105.9. This would be a great day to go jump in the pool. You've been talking, you mentioned a couple times this morning that you may go to the high school today and jump in the pool.
1: Yeah. We was there last Saturday, wasn't we?
0: Yeah, they're open every day, every weekday from 1 till 3. Saturdays, they're open from 1 till 5. It's $3 to go, and so it'll be open. They obviously have a lifeguard out there. So it'd be a good day to get. Not going to be that warm today. What is the high today?
1: 81.
0: That's great. Not bad at all. If you're over on the coast, it'd be about, I don't know, about 10 degrees shy of that. And we'll jump right back in tomorrow morning for the day before the weekend. Charlie and I will be here dark and early at 6 a.m. It should be a lot of fun, so if you can, join us for that. If you're lonely and you need a friend, if you can, go to your local animal shelter and get yourself a dog. I'm going to go home and see mine. I love you all. Watch your wallet.
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Hey there, everyone. Happy Wednesday. This is Kendra at Crazy Country 105.9. We have some beautiful weather again. We are so lucky. High of 80, low of 57, sunny skies, temperatures in the 70s the rest of the week. 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

0: Crazy Country 105.9. That was Kane Brown with Woman. We also heard Brian Martin's We Ride. And this weekend, there are going to be some fun things going on in Santa Ynez. And it all kicks off tomorrow night with the Old Santa Ynez Days kickoff party at Santa Ynez Valley Historical Museum in Carriage House. Starts at 5 p.m. Tickets are on sale now. $80 for members, $95 for non-members. And they're going to host in the beautiful courtyard there. Food stations, desserts, a no-host bar, the Double Wide Kings are playing. That is incredible. They are such an awesome Americana rock band, and I'm sure a lot of you will be out on that dance floor. And this isn't just a party. It's a celebration for our community and the perfect way to kick off the Old Santa Ynez Days weekend. So we'll talk more about what else is going on in Santa Ynez in the next hour.
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Lainey Wilson with one of her new songs, Can't Sit Still, here on Crazy Country. And we're still waiting to see who has found that $100 Chomp gift card that Gnarly Charlie has hidden. So keep looking, y'all. One of you's going to find it. I know it.

0: was Jason Aldean with Don't Tell on Me here on Crazy Country 105.9. And we've got some fun national days to celebrate. It's National Mascot Day. So who's your favorite mascot for a pro team or a college team? I went to UCSC, Santa Cruz, so our mascot was the banana slug. Not a popular one, but all of us on campus grew to love him. So it's also National Eat Your Vegetables Day. So if you don't like eating green things, try to force yourself today because you can reward yourself with some apple strudel or cherry tart afterwards because it's national those days as well. And last but not least, it's National Root Beer Day. One of my favorite soft drinks. If I ever drink soda, I gravitate towards that. So enjoy, everybody. Happy National Day.
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Hello, everybody. This is Kendra at Crazy Country 105.9. 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And we have another sunny day, high of 80 expected, temperatures in the 70s the rest of the week. Let's kick this hour off with Gary Allen. Every storm runs out of rain.

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Noisy Country 105.9. That was Luke Bryan, and we also heard from Dierks Bentley with She Hates Me. And this afternoon is the Solvang Farmers Market. I think the stands begin setting up around 2:30, goes until 6, probably later today, because the summer concert series in Solvang Park kicks off as well. From 5 to 8 p.m., you'll be hearing the 80s tunes that the Molly Ringwald Project will be playing, and it should be a wonderful time. Here's Riley Green, Change My Mind.

0: from 2023. That was Russell Dickerson's God Gave Me a Girl. And right before that, we heard Keith Urban's version of Summer Breeze off his new album, Flow State. And Keith has talked in interviews about why he made a yacht rock cover album. And he said it was to create an antidote to the stress of our world. He says there's so much stuff going on right now that people just need to take a moment to breathe. And he felt like the album kind of started having an energy of its own, and he followed where it led him. And he wanted to capture the carefree, optimistic vibe of soft rock from the late 70s and 80s. And he calls it blue sky simplicity. So hopefully all of us can enjoy every song on that album. I think it's the perfect summer album.
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That was Parker McCollum with Killin' Me, and we also heard Ella Langley's Be Her. 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

0: Taylor Swift with her new song from the movie Toy Story 5. And that song has already gotten to the top of the Billboard charts. Everything she touches turns to gold. I'm serious. Now, we've already talked about the Old Santa Ynez Day's kickoff party tomorrow night at the Historical Museum. So now let's talk about Old Santa Ynez Day's. On Saturday, they're going to have a street fair and grand parade on Segundo Street. So 10 a.m., the parade will begin. Horses, wagons, floats, dogs. It's going to be so much fun. And then after the parade, you can walk around Segundo Street and shop at their fabulous boutiques. And they're going to have some artisanal vendors in for the day. They're going to be doing some line dancing. And there's going to be a space for kids called the Kids Corral with face painters, pony rides, games, a bounce house, and a petting zoo. So bring the family out for a wonderful morning at Old Santa Ynez.
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so much for listening to Crazy Country 105.9. This is Kendra, and we have another beautiful day here in the San Ynez Valley. It's a high of 80, sunny skies, and that's brought to you by Suncoast Equipment Rentals. You can find them in Carpinteria, Santa Barbara, Goleta, and Buellton. Here's Taylor Swift with Tim McGraw.

0: You didn't plan anything. 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

Kendra's got two dogs and two donkeys. What other midday host can say that with a straight face? Nobody. It's Crazy with Kendra on Crazy Country 105.9.

digging it. That was Low Cash with Wrong Hearts here on Crazy Country. We also heard Chris Stapleton with Think I'm in Love with You. And now here's a new song by Kenny Chesney called Carrie.

0: was Morgan Wallen with Don't We here on Crazy Country. We also heard Fireworks by Kelsey Hart. And I've got to say, I'm getting really excited about seeing fireworks this 4th of July, especially since we're celebrating the country's 250th birthday. It's going to be awesome. So Solving always does it upright, having a huge parade put on by the Rotary Club that morning, and then the festival over at the Mission Grounds. Lots of great food, bands playing, fun for the whole family, and then the fireworks display that night. So, can't wait.
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Wilson here on Crazy Country 105.9. And a happy birthday to Jack White, turning 22 in Lompoc today. He's on our Be Nice To list. So happy birthday, Jack. Have a great day. Here's Post Malone and Luke Combs with Guy For That.

0: Brown with Woman here on Crazy Country 105.9, the Valley's Country Station. So we've already talked about the Old San Ynez Days kickoff party happening tomorrow night. And then Old San Ynez Days with the parade and the street fair on Saturday. And we've got the rodeo to talk about. It's Saturday and Sunday. It's going to feature bull riding, barrel racing, team roping, junior mutton busting. I don't even know what that is, but I like how it sounds. And all kinds of other events. The gates open at noon Saturday. Competition begins at 5 p.m. And on Sunday, the gates open at 11 a.m. And the events begin at 3 p.m. And this is all hosted by the San Ynez Valley Western Heritage Foundation. And the rodeo proceeds benefit agricultural education and youth enrichment programs. So it's a wonderful thing to support. And you can have a lot of fun there, too. Get your tickets at syvrodeo.com. And parking is included.
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Hi there, everybody. 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High of 80 is expected today, low of 57, sunny skies, temperatures in the 70s the rest of the week. Here's Tim McGraw.

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0: Tucker Wetmore is brunette here on Crazy Country, and we also heard Parker McCollum with Handle on You. And two bits of news caught my attention yesterday, one sad and one happy. So the sad, that Jelly Roll and Benny are splitting up after 10 years together and seem like they could weather almost anything. So that was really something that bummed me out. But the good news that we got yesterday, I saw on Instagram that Drew Baldridge got hitched. And he had been apparently with a woman for a long time, and he had kept it hidden and said he likes to keep his personal life personal, but he did share some pictures of his wedding. And he just looked so happy. And he wrote that she loves him for him, not the person behind the microphone, but for who he is, the goofy guy. And I just thought that was awesome. So wanted to share that as well.
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Ella Langley with one of her many hits right now. That was Love and Life Again off her Dandelion album. And we've got Jordan Davis up next. Here's Tucson Too Late on Crazy Country.

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ranch hand in a pinch, man. 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Cause she's a gold digger with a quick trigger. 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

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So happy to be with you today. We've got a high of about 80, sunny skies, gorgeous weather, temperatures in the 70s the rest of the week. 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Here's one of my favorite country singers, Randy Houser, with How Country Feels.

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Oh, that song makes me sad now when I hear it because I think of Jelly Roll and Bunny breaking up. Maybe they'll still get back together. I have hope. Here's Hudson Westbrook, Painted You Pretty on Crazy Country 105.9.

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0: 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That was Luke Bryan, and we also heard from Dylan Scott. 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

Lainey Wilson on Crazy Country 105.9. And a happy birthday to Jack White, turning 22 in Lompoc, and he's on our Be Nice To list today. Here's Chris Jansen, All I Need Is You.

0: Crazy Country 105.9. That was Morgan Wallen with Don't We? And Friday morning, you don't want to miss Carp's Critters. Every week, Carp and Gnarly Charlie, around 7:30 in the morning on Fridays, they highlight two amazing pets who were up for adoption through Santa Barbara Humane. And that's brought to you by Santa Ynez Pet Hospital. And I'm telling you, once you take a look at their pictures and you read their stories, they're going to steal your hearts. 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

That song by Ernest, that was Deep Blue here on Crazy Country 105.9. So it's Wednesday, y'all. You still have time to buy tickets to the Santa Ynez Rodeo and to make plans to come on out to old Santa Ynez Days on Segunto this weekend. Parade starts at 10 a.m. You don't want to miss it, along with all of the fun for the kids at the Kids Corral, the line dancing, the food, the shopping. It's going to be great. And thanks for listening today. I hope you are filled with joy today and always. Here's Riley Green.

Crazy Country 105.9. I'm Doug Nelson on your Wednesday. We are officially headed downhill toward the weekend, and the weekend looking pretty good. We're going to cool off a couple of degrees over the next few days, but might not be able to notice it. 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

Crazy Country 105.9. Welcome, I'm Doug Nelson. I'll be with you till 8 o'clock tonight playing favorites. Here's Jordan Davis with Next Thing.

0: Be Her. That is Ella Langley on Crazy Country 105.9. I'm Doug Nelson. Hey, don't forget the Solvang Farmers Market going on right now on First Street in Solvang. And that all leads up to the first concert in the park at Solvang Park this evening at 5 o'clock, featuring the always popular Molly Ringwald Project. So bring your lawn chair out to Solvang Park. Enjoy the beautiful weather this afternoon and enjoy the Farmers Market, followed by Concert in the Park at Solvang Park tonight.
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If you're looking for something to do tomorrow afternoon, I have an idea for you coming up. Right now, let's listen to Cody Johnson and

0: mind. Parmalee with Girl in Mind on Crazy Country 105.9. Hey, tomorrow afternoon is Thursday, and that means it's movie matinees at Solvang Library from 1 to 3 p.m. They show the movies in the courtroom across the hall from the library, so nice and dark in there to catch yourself a movie. And tomorrow, it's To Catch a Thief, the 1955 classic. 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

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It's going to be sunny through the weekend, except along the immediate coastline where you may see some fog.

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Crazy Country 105.9. Americans are avoiding checking their bank balances. I'll have a report on that coming up. Right now, it's Boots Off with John Party on Crazy Country. She's

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0: Crazy Country 105.9, Jason Aldean, and Don't Tell on Me. Nearly one in three Americans are not checking their bank balances because of anxiety. That's according to a U.S. bank survey of over 3,000 adults. Younger adults reported the sharpest money stress, with nearly half of Gen Z saying they avoid checking their accounts entirely. Nearly three-quarters of millennials reported high or moderate anxiety over checking and savings balances, while one in four adults said they would need $10,000 saved to avoid financial stress. What do you have? Probably what I have. Nothing in my wallet.
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0: Crazy Country, 105.9 Wrong Hearts. There is Low Cash. I'm Doug Nelson. Hey, we're being extra nice to Jack White of Lompoc today. Jack turned 22 today. Happy birthday, Jack. You made it through your 21s, okay? And you celebrate a birthday with Grammy Award-winning singer Barry Manilow, who's 83 today. Comedian and actor Joe Piscopo is 75. Actor Greg Kinnear is 63 today. Mexican singer Paulina Rubio is 55. And tennis star Venus Williams is 46 today. And happy birthday once again to Jack White of Lompoc, 22. If you'd like to get somebody on our Be Nice To list, just go to our website, krazfm.com, fill out a little form, and we'll be nice to someone in your life.
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1: 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Join Carp and Charlie in the morning, 6 to 10 a.m. every weekday morning. Miss a morning, miss a lot. Here's a classic from Kenny Chesney.

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We're KRAZ Santa Ynez, Solvang, and worldwide at KRAZFM.com.